found you too. I realize it is your due and I feel well. Little woes to see you so near. Well, I got voices saying you'll be very near.

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We got two of the best blues players in the whole world here tonight. Two of the best.

midnight. 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

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You look fresher, but all I got is dirt in my hair. My nightmares manifest, but I can escape. Yours is in your chest with no form or shape. The tape's running. I push the button to send. Upon each other we all depend. Message and whoever asks my name or where I came from, people fear contamination if they tarry too

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People go round and round and round. From one I get a cigarette, a little more love found, but the ground is still wet. My teeth are chattering and there's a spattering of sleet. I sometimes lose all feeling in my feet. When I sleep I dream I'm deep in the mainstream, but unaccountably my heart has grown small and mean. I hurry past wretched people I pretend I haven't seen, but there's money in my pocket and my clothes are clean.

Gotta get enough love. Share the peace in the world with each other. Need to love one another.

A spider wanders aimlessly within the warmth of a shadow. Not the regal creature of border caves, but the poor, misguided, directionless familiar of some obscure Scottish poet. The mist crawls from the canal like some primordial phantom of romance to cuddle under a cascade of neon pollen. While I sit, tied to the phone like an expectant fire, your carnation will rot in a vase.

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1: On the edge to a new time. In a world that is built on ideas, but owned by the few. There comes a time when you need to fight for your freedom. Take the old and create the new. Go back to the future and start with it now.
2: Greetings, loved ones. 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

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While we were apart, I was human too.

How you doing out there tonight? That's good. That's good. This is, when I was growing up, me and my dad used to go at it all the time. Over almost anything. But, I used to have really long hair, way down past my shoulders. I was 17 or 18. Oh man, he used to hate it. And we got to where we'd fight so much that I'd spend a lot of time out of the house. And in the summertime, it wasn't so bad, because it was warm and your friends were out. But in the winter, I remember standing downtown, it would get so cold. And when the wind would blow, I had this phone booth that I used to stand in. And I used to call my girl, like for hours at a time, just talking to her all night long. And finally, I get my nerve up to go home. And I'd stand there in the driveway, and he'd be waiting for me in the kitchen. And I'd tuck my hair down on my collar, and I'd walk in, and he'd call me back to sit down with him. And the first thing he'd always ask me was, what did I think I was doing with myself? And the worst part about it was I could never explain it to him. I remember I got in a motorcycle accident once, and I was laid up in bed, and he had a barber come in and cut my hair. And man, I can remember telling him that I hated him and that I would never ever forget it. And he used to tell me, man, I can't wait till the army gets you. When the army gets you, they're gonna make a man out of you. They're gonna cut all that hair off, and they'll make a man out of you. And this was in, I guess, 68, and there was a lot of guys from the neighborhood going to Vietnam. I remember the drummer in my first band coming over my house with his Marine uniform on, saying that he was going and that he didn't know where it was. And a lot of guys went, and a lot of guys didn't come back. And a lot that came back weren't the same anymore. And I remember the day I got my draft notice. I hid it from my folks. And 3 days before my physical, me and my friends went out and we stayed up all night. And we got on the bus to go that morning, man, we were all so scared. And I went and I failed. I came home. There's nothing to applaud about. But I remember coming home after I'd been gone for 3 days. And walking in the kitchen, and my mother and father were sitting there. My dad said, where you been? I said, I went to take my physical. He says, what happened? I said, they didn't take me. And he said, that's good.

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1: And as we get bigger and bigger, the distance between ourselves and that other outside world becomes smaller and smaller. And this world that we are inside, which seemed so huge in the beginning and so infinitely welcoming, has become very uncomfortable. And we are obliged to be born. And my father says that birth is so chaotic and violent that he's sure that at the moment of birth, we're all thinking, this is it. This is death. This is the end of my life. And then we're born, and it's such a surprise because it's just the beginning.